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3: 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The number is 866-92-SWEAT. 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

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It's Keith Sweat. Just want to say thanks, Baton Rouge, for checking into the Sweat Hotel on 104.1 The Vibe.

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It's your girl, Sharon. Shout out to the Jaguar Nation, headed to Houston tomorrow to take on U of H. Kickoff is at 6. Let's get that dub, SU. 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

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Your girl, Sharon. Shout out to the Jaguar Nation, headed to Houston tomorrow to take on U of H. Kickoff is at 6. Let's get that dub, SU. 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

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Your girl, Sharon. 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

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Kehlani with Folded. It's your girl Sharon. New music from Jill Scott. Don't Play is next. Here's 112, Cupid.

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104.1 The Vibe, Baton Rouge's R&B and Back in the Day jams. Your girl Sharon. Shout out to the Jaguar Nation, headed to Houston tomorrow to take on U of H. Kickoff is at 6. Let's get that dub, SU. 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

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Your girl, Sharon. The Steve Harvey Morning Show is coming up next. 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

104.1 The Vibe, Baton Rouge's R&B and Back in the Day Jams. Your girl, Sharon. Shout out to the Jaguar Nation headed to Houston tomorrow to take on U of H. Kickoff is at 6. Let's get that dub, SU. And thanks for listening to 104.1 The Vibe.

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Your girl, Sharon, up next. They're back with the laughs. The Steve Harvey Morning Show is coming up next on The Vibe.

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Your girl, Sharon. Shout out to the Jaguar Nation, headed to Houston tomorrow to take on U of H. Kickoff is at 6. Let's get that dub, SU. 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

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Shout out to the Jaguar Nation, headed to Houston tomorrow to take on U of H. Kickoff is at 6. Let's get that dub, SU. 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

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Your girl, Sharon. The Steve Harvey Morning Show is coming up next. Don't miss the Strawberry Letter and more right here on the all-new 104.1 The Vibe.

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Baton Rouge's R&B and Back in the Day jams. Your girl, Sharon. Shout out to the Jaguar Nation. Headed to Houston tomorrow to take on U of H. Kickoff is at 6. Let's get that dub. SU. 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
1: Michelle, something in my heart. 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

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Your girl, Sharon. Shout out to the Jaguar Nation headed to Houston tomorrow to take on U of H. Kickoff is at 6. Let's get that dub, SU. 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

104.1 The Vibe, Baton Rouge's R&B and Back in the Day Jam. It's your girl, Sharon. Shout out to the Jaguar Nation, headed to Houston tomorrow to take on U of H. Kickoff is at 6. Let's get that dub, SU. And thanks for listening to 104.1 The Vibe.

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Please forgive me, baby, and come on home.

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I'm Beyonce Fox. And those hilarious prank phone calls are back Monday morning, 6 o'clock on the Steve Harvey Morning Show, right here on The Vibe.

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This is Beyonce Fox. Big shout out to the Jaguar Nation. Headed to Houston tomorrow to take on U of H. Yes, kickoff is at 6 p.m. Let's get that dub, SU. 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

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A little grown folk music for you on this Foxy Friday. We're going to keep the vibes rolling. Ama and Brent Faiyaz with Nita Bad.

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I'm Beyonce Fox. And those hilarious prank phone calls are back Monday morning, 6 o'clock on the Steve Harvey Morning Show, right here on The Vibe.

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This is Beyonce Fox. Big shout out to the Jaguar Nation. Headed to Houston tomorrow to take on U of H. Yes, kickoff is at 6 p.m. Let's get that dub, SU. 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

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I'm Beyonce Fox, and those hilarious prank phone calls are back Monday morning, 6 o'clock on the Steve Harvey Morning Show, right here on The Vibe.

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So 50 Cent has won an Emmy for his documentary about Diddy. You know, 50 and Diddy have not gotten along in years. I don't know if they ever got along. They've been beefing for a long time. So I know Diddy is sitting somewhere not happy at all. By the way, the Emmys air on Monday.

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Today's R&B and the best old school. Baton Rouge's R&B and back in the day jams. 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

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This is Beyonce Fox. Big shout out to the Jaguar Nation. Headed to Houston tomorrow to take on U of H. Yes, kickoff is at 6 p.m. Let's get that dub, SU. 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

y'all knew 104.1 The Vibe. I'm Beyonce Fox. And those hilarious prank phone calls are back Monday morning, 6 o'clock on the Steve Harvey Morning Show, right here on The Vibe.

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Keep us locked in. 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

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This is Beyonce Fox. Big shout out to the Jaguar Nation. Headed to Houston tomorrow to take on U of H. Yes, kickoff is at 6 p.m. Let's get that dub, SU. 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

all knew 104.1 The Vibe, Baton Rouge's R&B and back of the day jams. I'm a fan of this guy. He's so cool, so down to earth, and very talented, too. It's new music from Jay Brown. This is called Late.

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0: 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Baton Rouge's R&B and back-in-the-day jams. Oh, yeah.

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I'm Beyonce Fox. And those hilarious prank phone calls are back Monday morning, 6 o'clock on the Steve Harvey Morning Show, right here on The Vibe.

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This is Beyonce Fox. Big shout out to the Jaguar Nation. Headed to Houston tomorrow to take on U of H. Yes, kickoff is at 6 p.m. Let's get that dub, SU. 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

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I'm Beyonce Fox. And those hilarious prank phone calls are back Monday morning, 6 o'clock on the Steve Harvey Morning Show, right here on The Vibe.

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This is Beyonce Fox. Big shout out to the Jaguar Nation. Headed to Houston tomorrow to take on U of H. Yes, kickoff is at 6 p.m. Let's get that dub, SU. 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

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I'm Beyonce Fox. And those hilarious prank phone calls are back Monday morning, 6 o'clock on the Steve Harvey Morning Show, right here on The Vibe.

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0: 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Music on the way from Neo, also Miss Lauryn Hill. And how ironic, today on the 25th anniversary of 9/11, TSA is now allowing non-ticketed visitors into terminals at several U.S. airports. Not all of them, but 13 airports. They're going to be again allowing those who have already pre-checked or known traveler numbers to apply for a pass on the TSA website between 1 and 3 days before arriving. And, you know, this was very common before the tragedy of 9/11. Visitors could walk through the airport security and greet their friends and family, say goodbye to friends at the gate. But these new gateside passes may have limited availability during peak time. So, again, might be for a little time, might be permanent. Not quite sure about that. But also only available now in 13 airports across the country.
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104.1 The Vibe, Baton Rouge's R&B back in the day jams. This is Beyonce Fox. Big shout out to the Jaguar Nation. Headed to Houston tomorrow to take on U of H. Yes, kickoff is at 6 p.m. Let's get that dub, SU. 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

0: 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On the way, music from Faith Evans and a little Erykah Badu. You know, she just kicked off her Live in September tour. Good for her. New album out, too. It's good. I like it. That's going to do it for me, though. I am Beyonce Fox. Enjoy your Foxy Friday and also your weekend. Much love to you and God bless.
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I'm Beyonce Fox. And those hilarious prank phone calls are back Monday morning, 6 o'clock on the Steve Harvey Morning Show, right here on The Vibe.

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Baton Rouge's R&B and Back in the Day jams. Hi, this is Joe Soto. Shout out to the Jaguar Nation headed to Houston tomorrow to take on U of H. Kickoff is 6 p.m. Let's get that WSU, and thanks for listening to 104.1 The Vibe.

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1: Hey, I want to send a little love to the teachers this afternoon. I'll talk more on that in a couple songs. It Knocks Me Off My Feet from Stevie Wonder coming up next. In the meantime, what can we do for you this afternoon, Angel?
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Hi, this is Joe Soto. Shout out to the Jaguar Nation. Headed to Houston tomorrow to take on U of H. Kickoff is 6 p.m. Let's get that WSU, and thanks for listening to 104.1 The Vibe.

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1: Let's do a new Jack Swinger from Guy I Like coming up next. And also, if you like Jimmy Jam and Terry Lewis like I do, wait till you hear this in two songs. Good afternoon.

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0: 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I have some TikTok news that's going to make you feel real good in just a bit. 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

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Hi, this is Joe Soto. Shout out to the Jaguar Nation headed to Houston tomorrow to take on U of H. Kickoff is 6 p.m. Let's get that WSU, and thanks for listening to 104.1 The

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1: 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I'll do some New Edition for you a little bit later.

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0: 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Our iHeartRadio Music Festival is almost here. Let's talk about it. But first, New Edition with that musical question, can you stand the rain? And then there's the new one from Money Long called Riches. So let's do both of those in the next set. You know, the countdown is on to the most talked about music festival on the planet, our iHeartRadio Music Festival, courtesy of Capital One. Next week, the 18th and 19th in Las Vegas, two nights, one stage. 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

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Hi, this is Joe Soto. Shout out to the Jaguar Nation headed to Houston tomorrow to take on U of H. Kickoff is 6 p.m. Let's get that WSU, and thanks for listening to 104.1 The Vibe.

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Hi, this is Joe Soto. Shout out to the Jaguar Nation headed to Houston tomorrow to take on U of H. Kickoff is 6 p.m. Let's get that WSU, and thanks for listening to 104.1 The Vibe.

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3: Round and round we go. Where we gonna stop? Nobody has to know. Now, if you get dizzy, let me be your aspirin. See, tonight, girl, I want to be more than just a friend. Now, I want you to be my woman and let me be your man. So pick up the phone and dial me as fast as you can. 866-92-SWEAT is where you can reach me. Now, if there's things I don't know, baby, I'll let you teach me. Apologize, confess, and maintenance is the best way to get through the night. There's a right and a wrong way to love somebody. And baby, I want to love you right. You just check into the Sweat Hotel.